0: Brittany, before you go, there's something I want you to have.
1: Oh, it's beautiful. But wait a minute, isn't this?
0: Yeah, yes it is.
1: But I thought the old lady dropped it into the ocean in the air.
0: Well, baby, I went

0: Son las 7, las 6 en Canarias. Los 40
1: Classic. Freeze, I'm a baker. Put your hands in the air. Give me all your money.